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The one that makes you feel good in your car, at the office, or at home. 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

We don't care if you listen to just one song or if you listen to every song we play 24/7. 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

Don't let the day get you down. Keep it on 98.1, the one that makes you feel good. Turn it up and feel good on 98.1, the one that makes you feel good. Shut up!

0: There's Bon Jovi. Hi, I'm Karen. I hope you're having a wonderful night. So have you heard of this new term that's kind of been going around on social media? It's called funflation. Yeah, so it's basically exactly what it sounds like. Funflation, the fact that everything that is fun or things that we do for fun are, well, expensive. The World Cup, they say, is a perfect example. Now, I think the World Cup being hosted by the United States and Canada and Mexico is amazing. But yes, it's spendy. There's a story going around of one couple from Virginia who said they spent nearly $10,000 to follow the tournament through Boston, New Jersey, in Miami. But of course, if they had the $10,000 to spend, well, do you really complain about it at that point? But that is a lot of money to do something fun. But yeah, basically funflation, if you hear that term, it's things that are fun that used to not be expensive, but man, they are now.
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0: Because I gotta have faith. Ooh, I gotta have faith. Because I gotta have faith.
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0: That's Ella Langley, a country star with a big crossover hit there with Choosin' Texas. Hi there, I'm Karen Van Zandt. You can find me on Instagram at Karen on the Air. Thanks for being here, too.
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0: 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My name's Karen. 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Thanks for being here.
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0: Post Malone, along with Morgan Wallen. I'm Karen Van Zandt, and thanks for making us a part of your evening. I'll talk to you again tomorrow night.
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After all, these are your favorite songs, right? 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

0: We're just days away from the biggest wedding of this century so far. Travis and Taylor, everything's going down in Madison Square Garden in New York later this week.
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0: Sabrina Carpenter with Espresso. She has a song on the upcoming Madonna album, which is going to be released this Friday. It's called Confessions 2. So make sure you get your copy.
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0: Ella Langley and Choose in Texas. Are you grumpy? 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It's believed that listening to 5 minutes of bird singing every day can improve your mood. 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

0: Hozier and Too Sweet. 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

0: Miles Smith with Stargazing. I'm John Laurenti. As always, I'll leave you with this. If you have a fear of fears, it's called phobophobia. Have a good one.
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0: It's Glass Animals and Heat Waves, and it's Liz and Chris Tuesday morning. Time for the dirt now, and here's Liz.
1: So I didn't expect this one. Tom Hardy is releasing a rap album under the name Frankie Pulitzer.
0: What?
1: Yeah, exactly. The project called Starface Meets Frankie Pulitzer will be released on August 28th. But the album is set to have guests like Method Man and Busta Rhymes. So, I mean, he has to be decent.
0: Okay.
1: And there's more sad news about the death of the Ring star Davey Chase. Davey was admitted to the hospital for malnutrition, meningitis, and several blood infections that turned her body septic. But the coroner's report now shows she died of AIDS and drug abuse.
0: Oh.
1: Yeah, Davey, who was only 35, played the evil ghost girl in The Ring.
0: Okay.
1: And Ariana Grande has announced that she is rescheduling three of her shows for her Eternal Sunshine tour. Ariana's being forced to reschedule her July 12th, 22nd, and 24th shows because of production issues. The shows have already been rescheduled and all tickets will be honored for the new dates. And that's your dirt.
0: The 2026 NFL Flag Championships presented by

0: 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And it's not because pennies are no longer a thing.
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0: public figure and the rules are different.
1: Oh,
0: I've never heard that before, but okay. And Ariana Grande has announced that she is rescheduling three of her shows for her Eternal Sunshine tour. Ariana is being forced to reschedule her July 12th, 22nd, and 24th shows because of production issues.
1: Okay.
0: And the cast of The Bear is revealing what they stole from the set after they wrapped up production. Jeremy Allen White actually stole a 400-pound butcher block table.
1: Wow.
0: Yeah, Lionel Boyce, who played Marcus, is upset. Only because he didn't think of stealing something that big.
1: Oh.
0: He only took aprons and knives. The final season of The Bear is now streaming on Hulu, and that's your dirt.
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8: You know, it's funny, when I think back to what the typical American dinner looked like when you and I were kids, there's usually some kind of meat featured at the center of the plate. Vegetables are there, but often thought of as a side dish. More and more, though, we are coming to realize that a plant-based diet, with little or no meat even, is going to be a healthier way to eat for just about everyone. New study out of the University of Hawaii Cancer Center found that eating a high-quality plant-rich diet that includes whole grains, vegetables, and fruits may prevent cognitive impairment even when people start that diet in their late 50s and 60s. Yeah, it's important to make sure you're getting enough protein, fats, complex carbohydrates. Just because you cut out or even cut back on meat, though, is not a license to eat whatever you want. Focus on eating whole, real foods. I'm Dr. Sanjay Gupta, helping you live a better life.
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0: Great music from Benson Boone. Sorry, I'm here for someone else. And he is one that you want to add to the to-do list as far as going to the live show, because from what I hear, he is a lot of fun in concert. Coming up, some Billy Idol and The Weeknd.
1: 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The best music for Abilene and the big country.

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I found me an angel, I can see it in your halo. Have you ever dreamt what we could do? 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I've never felt the feelings that I feel for you, so maybe we can make a we of me and you. 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I promise you that no one else will ever treat you better. 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All you gotta do is flip that switch before we

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0: When you want to feel good, you're in the right place. 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
1: They say the holy water's watered down, and this town's lost its faith. Our colors will fade eventually, so if our time is running out, day after day, we'll make the mundane a masterpiece. Oh my, my, oh my, my love, I take one look at you, you're taking me out.

0: Love that one from Alex Warren. What a voice. He pulls you in right away. That is Ordinary. I'm Andrea Jackson. We've got the latest in tech trends. 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
3: You know, it's funny, when I think back to what the typical American dinner looked like when you and I were kids, there's usually some kind of meat featured at the center of the plate. Vegetables are there, but often thought of as a side dish. More and more, though, we are coming to realize that a plant-based diet, with little or no meat even, is going to be a healthier way to eat for just about everyone. New study out of the University of Hawaii Cancer Center found that eating a high-quality plant-rich diet that includes whole grains, vegetables, and fruits may prevent cognitive impairment even when people start that diet in their late 50s and 60s. Yeah, it's important to make sure you're getting enough protein, fats, complex carbohydrates.

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0: Great performance from Miles Smith and Stargazing. Some great music for the workday. On the way, the lineup is made just for you. The perfect music for the workday. I've got some Prince, NSYNC, and Fergie's Big Girls Don't Cry. Keep it right here, and thanks for listening today.
1: 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Abilene, Texas.

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1: 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Taylor Swift working with Randy Newman on this one. On this one, I Knew It, I Knew You. 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
1: Next Role isn't about what's next.
2: It's about fear they had to fight through, the resilience, and what they had to do to achieve everything at the highest level possible.
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0: 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Because we won't charge you 1 cent. And it's not because pennies are no longer a thing.
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You are quite the multitasker. 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

0: That is Elton John and Britney Spears. Kind of a reworking, little sleight of hand to Elton's earlier classic, Tiny Dancer, one of the great songs. That's Hold Me Closer. I've got your random happy for the day. Get ready to enjoy your favorite pop songs in Sesame Street style. Billboard has announced the iconic children's program will release a 7-track album titled Parody Party next month, featuring satirical versions of pop songs performed by Sesame Street characters. Alongside the album announcement came the release of Cookie Monster's Take a Bite, which reworks Bruno Mars' recent number one hit single, I Just Might. We just heard that a few minutes back, with lyrics about his favorite treat, cookies. That's cute. Looking forward to hearing it. 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

0: 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Cause I gotta have faith. I gotta have faith.
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1: Feel good at work with KTLT 98.1, the one that makes you feel good.